Granite Meals, that's Allison Krauss and Union Station from the Arcadia album. I'm Cindy Bauckham, and since I've been a longtime member of the International Bluegrass Music Association and participated in World of Bluegrass for the last, 20-some years, people often ask me about World of Bluegrass, and I like to keep you updated on all things World of Bluegrass here on Knee Deep in Bluegrass. And of course, Chattanooga, Tennessee is our new host city. We had it there last year. And for the festival at the end of the week, you know, it starts with the business conference and the Bluegrass Ramble showcases. We have the IBMA Award Show during that week, and it's coming up in October, the 20th through the 24th. And the festival is October 23rd and 24th, and big plans are underway and a few changes taking shape, and all for the better, I think. Still in the heart of Chattanooga, the festival this year is going to offer a more intimate experience while maintaining that high energy that bluegrass fans love. And the primary venues will be the Chattanooga Convention Center, the Signal, and the Barrel House Ballroom. But this year's format will also bring audiences even closer to the music and providing a more consistent experience. And it's going to happen rain or shine. So if you'd like to learn more and keep up with all the updates, well, I invite you to

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And I'll be sharing more information as the weeks go on leading up to IBMA World of Bluegrass this October in Chattanooga.

Things Kids and Dogs Know. That's Brandon Rickman on Knee Deep in Bluegrass. Cindy Bauckham with you. I loved the fiddle playing of Bobby Hicks. I still love it.

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2: Willie. Weather. Partly to mostly cloudy sky with a chance of scattered showers. A few storms. Our overnight lows will drop down into the middle 60s. We'll see showers and a chance of storms on Monday, a high into the upper 70s. Decent chance of showers and storms on Monday night, low 60s. Tuesday, we'll see a 50-50 chance of showers, a high near 75. Midweek, intervals of clouds and sunshine. Our high on Wednesday, near 75. Thursday, chance of isolated showers and storms, a high near 80. I'm meteorologist Sally Russell from the Cole Chevy Body Shop Weather Center.
0: We're your home for knee deep in bluegrass. 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I sure appreciate you tuning in to Knee Deep in Bluegrass with me each week right here. My name is Cindy Bauckham, and I'd like to feature a cut from Gina Britt's latest solo release. And Jason Carter sings lead on this one. It's a Sean Camp song, Dear Departed, on Knee Deep in Bluegrass.

Roll in my sweet baby's arms. Lester Flatt, Earl Scruggs, and the Foggy Mountain Boys. Well, you know, some guys got together. They decided a few years ago it would be a great thing to keep the music of Flatt and Scruggs alive

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0: 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Time for more of the good stuff. Yeah, it's knee-deep in bluegrass on Willie at 94.5.

Live cut of the North Side by Blue Highway, recorded on the campus of East Tennessee State University as Blue Highway celebrated 30 years as a band last year. Grayson Lane, son of Sean Lane, he was featured on that cut with Blue Highway, and I hope you enjoyed it here on Knee Deep in Bluegrass. Larry Cordell is next. 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

Featuring the awesome banjo skills of Russ Carson. That's the bugle call, Rag. Russ is the banjo player with Ricky Skaggs and Kentucky Thunder. From time to time, he makes Opry appearances with Daly and Vincent, and just such a talent, Russ Carson. Before that, Larry Cordell. We also heard Blue Highway here on Knee Deep in Bluegrass. 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I hope you'll stay tuned. 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

Well, time for one more song. Gonna call on Adam Staffy from one of his solo projects. He also recorded this when he was a member of Alison Krauss and Union Station. People just associate Adam Staffy with this song. No Place to Hide. Here's Adam on Knee Deep in Bluegrass.

Adam Staffy, No Place to Hide, as we round out this week's Knee Deep in Bluegrass. I'm Cindy Barkham. Let me thank you again for tuning in to enjoy all the bluegrass music here with me. 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You've got a lot of people who enjoy bringing you the music, and thank you for tuning in. 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
0: 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We're going to hear from Allison Krauss in Union Station, Brandon Rickman, Bobby Hicks, Gina Britt, Jason Carter, Lester Flatt, Earl Scruggs, and the Foggy Mountain Boys, Blue Highway, Larry Cordell, Russ Carson, Hammertown, Adam Steffi, and more. Here is Bob Minner with Chris Eldridge to get this hour underway with a Norman Blake song called Ridge Road Gravel.

0: taking a short break, but we'll be back with more Knee Deep in Bluegrass after this. 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

0: That is Emily Harris. It's Mike Tyler winding down the weekend on this Sunday fun day. Happy Father's Day to the dads tuned in. I know you like to watch Shark Week on Discovery Channel, right? Well, this week's Shark Week programming will include Jaws versus Orca, Sharkzilla Takes New York, and K-pop Shark Heroes. Of course, Netflix, what, K-pop Demon Hunters? Taking over the world. That's right. Yeah, there's no escaping K-pop, at least during Shark Week either.
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2: Willie. Weather. Partly to mostly cloudy sky with a chance of scattered showers. A few storms. Our overnight lows will drop down into the middle 60s. We'll see showers and a chance of storms on Monday, a high into the upper 70s. Decent chance of showers and storms on Monday night, low 60s. Tuesday, we'll see a 50-50 chance of showers, a high near 75. Midweek, intervals of clouds and sunshine. Our high on Wednesday, near 75. Thursday, chance of isolated showers and storms, a high near 80. I'm meteorologist Sally Russell. 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

0: Johnny Pride, it's Mike Tyler rolling through the weekend playing the most country music. Do appreciate you letting us be a part of your weekend. Happy Father's Day this weekend, and thank you so much for tuning in. Keep it here.
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6: Willie. Weather. Partly to mostly cloudy sky with a chance of scattered showers. A few storms. Our overnight lows will drop down into the middle 60s. We'll see showers and a chance of storms on Monday, a high into the upper 70s. Decent chance of showers and storms on Monday night, low 60s. Tuesday, we'll see a 50-50 chance of showers, a high near 75. Midweek, intervals of clouds and sunshine. Our high on Wednesday, near 75. Thursday, chance of isolated showers and storms, a high near 80. I'm meteorologist Sally Russell from the Cole Chevy Body Shop Weather Center.
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0: Mike Tattaroni, Sunday night. Happy Father's Day. I see a list of the top Father's Day moments, and some of the things on the list is watching your little one fall asleep on your chest and not wanting to move an inch, helping them take their first steps, or how about this, being the one they ran to whenever they got hurt, or just sitting up with them when they just needed someone there.
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We play country's greatest hits.

0: That's Merle Haggard. It's Mike Tyler. Do appreciate you tuning in tonight. 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

came from a honky tonk, from a small town, or from a broken heart, we play it right here. 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
1: Crank up the AC. Gene Watson and a little love in the hot afternoon. I'm Dave Sanders. Stick around. We got more of what you tuned in for right here with John Conley after this.
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7: Willie. Weather. Partly to mostly cloudy sky with a chance of scattered showers. A few storms. Our overnight lows will drop down into the middle 60s. We'll see showers and a chance of storms on Monday, a high into the upper 70s. Decent chance of showers and storms on Monday night, low 60s. Tuesday, we'll see a 50-50 chance of showers, a high near 75. Midweek, intervals of clouds and sunshine. Our high on Wednesday, near 75. Thursday, chance of isolated showers and storms, a high near 80. I'm meteorologist Sally Russell from the Cole Chevy Body Shop Weather Center.
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0: Oh, yeah, Roy Clark and Yesterday, When I Was Young. All right, stick around. We got more music on the way for you this Monday morning. We got it coming up, a good one. Stick around.
1: The U.S. Treasury quietly released its official financial report for 2025. It appears by its own numbers, the U.S. government seems insolvent. It's reported that the Treasury shows about $6 trillion in assets and over $47 trillion in liabilities. Add it all up, and it looks like the U.S. owes more than $130 trillion it doesn't have. 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
2: Willie. Weather. Partly to mostly cloudy sky with a chance of scattered showers. A few storms. Our overnight lows will drop down into the middle 60s. We'll see showers and a chance of storms on Monday, a high into the upper 70s. Decent chance of showers and storms on Monday night, low 60s. Tuesday, we'll see a 50-50 chance of showers, a high near 75. Midweek, intervals of clouds and sunshine. Our high on Wednesday, near 75. Thursday, chance of isolated showers and storms, a high near 80. I'm meteorologist Sally Russell. 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

0: 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We got more music on the way, that's for sure. Stick around, a good one, and a good Bobby Sue with the Oak Ridge Boys coming right up.
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0: 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Check it out. On the way, we got a good one. Barbara Fairchild and that teddy bear song.
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4: Willie. Weather. Partly to mostly cloudy sky with a chance of scattered showers. A few storms. Our overnight lows will drop down into the middle 60s. We'll see showers and a chance of storms on Monday, a high into the upper 70s. Decent chance of showers and storms on Monday night, low 60s. Tuesday, we'll see a 50-50 chance of showers, a high near 75. Midweek, intervals of clouds and sunshine. Our high on Wednesday, near 75. Thursday, chance of isolated showers and storms, a high near 80. I'm meteorologist Sally Russell from the Cole Chevy Body Shop Weather Center.
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0: 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These songs can put your mind in a cowboy hat, sitting at the counter, having breakfast at Dorothy's Diner. Yeah, country music's got you covered.
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0: Oh, yeah. Good stuff. Freaky Skaggs and Highway 40 Blues. Stick around. We got more of what you tuned in for right after this.
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0: 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Stick around, we got a lot more music coming up and some country sunshine for your Monday morning.
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0: Tonight, with a chance of scattered showers, a few storms, our overnight lows will drop down into the middle 60s. We'll see showers and a chance of storms on Monday, a high into the upper 70s. Decent chance of showers and storms on Monday night, low 60s. Tuesday, we'll see a 50-50 chance of showers, a high near 75. Midweek, intervals of clouds and sunshine, our high on Wednesday near 75. Thursday, chance of isolated showers and storms, a high near 80. I'm meteorologist Sally Russell from the Cole Chevy Body Shop Weather Center.
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Good morning on the way this hour. More great songs from Charley Pride, John Denver, Dolly Parton on the way too. Meantime, great story to get us going here. Kathy Mateus.

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2: Willie. Weather. Partly sunny sky with a chance of showers, a few scattered thunderstorms. Our high temperatures today will be into the upper 70s to lower 80s. Showers, a chance of storms tonight, and overnight low will drop down into the lower 60s. An increase in the sunshine on Tuesday with a chance of some scattered showers, a few isolated thunderstorms, low 70s. And then midweek, lots of sunshine, a high will approach 80 degrees. Thursday, we'll see a mix of clouds and sunshine, our high on Thursday into the lower 80s. I'm meteorologist Sally Russell from the Cole Chevy Body Shop Weather Center.
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0: Oh, we just never thought it would end.
2: 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Always looking for the simpler times, right? Things just get way too complicated these days, right? Just keeping it simple. 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

0: John Denver, one of those five number one songs he had there in the mid-70s. That was his wheelhouse. He was you know, living his best life, right? And more to come here. Got the Oak Ridge Boys coming right up.
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Good morning on the way this hour. Here from Hank Jr., George Strait. Got the Statler Brothers coming right up after Toby Keith. Not trying to fool around here.

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2: Weather. Partly sunny sky with a chance of showers, a few scattered thunderstorms. Our high temperatures today will be into the upper 70s to lower 80s. Showers and chance of storms tonight, and overnight low will drop down into the lower 60s. An increase in the sunshine on Tuesday with a chance of some scattered showers, a few isolated thunderstorms, low 70s. And then midweek, lots of sunshine, a high will approach 80 degrees. Thursday, we'll see a mixture of clouds and sunshine, our high on Thursday into the lower 80s. I'm meteorologist Sally Russell from the Cole Chevy Body Shop Weather Center.
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0: Hank Jr. with his dad and his dad's song, There's a Tear in My Beer. And more great songs to come to get us into our Monday morning. Got George Strait standing by here from Charlie McLean, and go back and grab one from Hank Snow, too.
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0: Go way back, 1958, back to the beginning. Harold Lloyd Jenkins had just changed his name to Conway Twitty. He was touring across Canada, and I think he was at the Flamingo Lounge in Hamilton. He and his drummer during in between sets came up with that song. It ended up being one of the greatest songs of all time, first number one for Conway. And a lot of folks thought was Elvis Presley. It was 1958, kind of had that sound, and they were wrong. It was Conway, and that's right. Got him started, and we're getting started too here, dealing with another lovely Monday morning. I hope you had a good weekend. Stand by, more great songs here. Got Marie Osmond, Dan Seals teaming up, and Tanya Tucker coming right up too.
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1: Weather. Partly sunny sky with a chance of showers. A few scattered thunderstorms. Our high temperatures today will be into the upper 70s to lower 80s. Showers, a chance of storms tonight, and overnight low will drop down into the lower 60s. An increase in the sunshine on Tuesday with a chance of some scattered showers, a few isolated thunderstorms, low 70s. And then midweek, lots of sunshine, a high will approach 80 degrees. Thursday, we'll see a mixture of clouds and sunshine, our high on Thursday into the lower 80s. I'm meteorologist Sally Russell from the Cole Chevy Body Shop Weather Center.
2: This is the place where our brooks aren't babbling. 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

0: After great success as a songwriter, finally got him a number one song, singing it there, 1972, Mac Davis, of course, with more to come from Gary Morris, got T.G. Shepherd, Toby on the way, too.
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0: Toby Keith could have been a cowboy. That helps out a Monday morning, doesn't it? A little more help on the way, a little love from Don Williams coming right up.
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2: 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And we'd be real proud to have you come out and be our special guest right here at the Long Point Baptist Church in Anahault, West Virginia. Now, look with me, please, in your Bible in 1 Kings chapter 8. And we've gone down so far through verse number 8. They drew out the staves, and the ends of the staves were seen in the holy place before the oracle. And so they took the Ark of the Covenant into the holy place, and they drew out the staves, or the rods, that they used to carry the Ark. And verse number 9 is careful to tell us that there was nothing in the Ark save the two tables of stone which Moses put there at Horeb, when the Lord made a covenant with the children of Israel when they came out of the land of Egypt. Now, you will remember we're told later in Scripture that there had been a golden pot filled with the manna. The children of Israel came out of Egypt, and in the wilderness they ate the manna, or the bread from heaven, which was there every morning, and they picked up enough every day for that day's food and nourishment to sustain them all the years they were in the wilderness. And then the Scripture tells us there was also Aaron's rod that budded. And there was the almond rod that Aaron had cut down, just a dead piece of wood. But when he laid it before the Lord at the tabernacle, the piece of dead wood came alive. It bloomed, it grew leaves, it blossomed, it bore fruit, it had almonds on the branch. And so it showed the power of God. And then not only was there the golden pot of manna, Aaron's rod that budded, but there were the two tables of stone. Now the Scripture is careful to tell us here that at this time, when the Ark of the Covenant was brought into the Temple of Solomon, there was nothing inside but the two tables of stone.

0: Nothing but the law of God. Nothing but God's Word. I think what a message there is there about what we need in these days. But we don't really need all the miracles that some people seek after. We don't need the signs and the wonders that others search for. All we need is what God has given us in His Word. The Word of God teaches us about God. It teaches us about God's person, about God's ways, about God's will. It shows us the way of life everlasting. And, you know, I think about what an attack there has been on the Word of God in these days. People try to discredit the Bible. People try to change the Word of God. There are those that try to deny the Word of God, those that exclude the Word of God. They've thrown the Bible out of the schools. They've thrown the Bible out of the government. They've thrown the Bible out of libraries. But my friend, the Word of God is what we need. Jesus said the Scripture cannot be broken, and the Word of God abides forever. The Word of God will be here when the world's on fire, as the old timers used to say. It is forever and forever settled in heaven. And how we need God's Word in these days. We need God's Word to be preached. God's Word should be heeded. God's Word should be obeyed, because it's there that we find life eternal. It's there that we find Jesus. For Jesus said, "Search the Scriptures, for they are they that testify of me." The Word of God is a revelation of the Son of God and the way of salvation. And how we need that in these days. Do you know Him? Do you know the Lord Jesus of the Bible? The Scripture says, if you'll call on Him, He'll save you. And I will ask you to do that now without delay. And you will find in Jesus all you need. God bless you. Till next time.
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0: Olivia Newton-John, 1974 song, helped her win that first CMA Female Vocalist of the Year award for her, and everybody lost their minds and then got over it. This is a great song from a great vocalist. That was a follow-up to Let Me Be There. She was on her way at that point. And more songs to get us on our way. Got Tom T. Hall and Charlie Daniels and his band coming right up.
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6: Willie. Weather. Partly sunny sky with a chance of showers, a few scattered thunderstorms. Our high temperatures today will be into the upper 70s to lower 80s. Showers, a chance of storms tonight, and overnight low will drop down into the lower 60s. An increase in the sunshine on Tuesday with a chance of some scattered showers, a few isolated thunderstorms, low 70s. And then midweek, lots of sunshine, a high will approach 80 degrees. Thursday, we'll see a mixture of clouds and sunshine, our high on Thursday into the lower 80s. I'm meteorologist Sally Russell from the Cole Chevy Body Shop Weather Center.
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0: Sure, he was playing and singing that one over the weekend at the Grand Ole Opry. Spent a couple of nights there. He doesn't stay home much. Gene Watson at 82. You just keep moving, right? And more to come here. Earl Thomas Conley coming right up.
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13: Weather.
14: An increase in the cloud cover with a chance of showers and scattered thunderstorms today. A high this afternoon will be into the upper 70s to lower 80s. Widespread showers, a few thunderstorms in the mix tonight, and overnight low will drop down into the lower 60s. We will see morning clouds, then afternoon sunshine Tuesday. A chance of showers, a slight chance of thunder, a high into the lower 70s. And then as we head into Wednesday, lots of blue sky and sunshine, a high approaching 80. I'm meteorologist Sally Russell from the Cole Chevy Body Shop Weather Center.
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Twinkle, twinkle, lucky star. See how Merle Haggard changes the word of little star just a little bit. Have you seen some awe in today? We're going to talk about the magic of moments.

0: Whether you're drinking or not, that magic moment, the awe comes over you. You know what I'm talking about. You look into your coffee and it's perfectly made and swirling around. Maybe a sunset that looks gorgeous and you want to capture it on your phone, but it doesn't quite turn out like that. It is a moment that you take, and you can do this several times a day, where you say, wow, that is so cool. It is just a few minutes a day linked to less stress, anxiety, less depression, lowers your inflammation, and you get less loneliness if you take in those little awe moments. Now, if you're not taking them in, stop throughout today and find one. You'll be glad you did.
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10: Weather.
11: An increase in the cloud cover with a chance of showers and scattered thunderstorms today. A high this afternoon will be into the upper 70s to lower 80s. Widespread showers, a few thunderstorms in the mix tonight, and overnight low will drop down into the lower 60s. We will see morning clouds, then afternoon sunshine Tuesday. A chance of showers, a slight chance of thunder, a high into the lower 70s. And then as we head into Wednesday, lots of blue sky and sunshine, a high approaching 80. I'm meteorologist Sally Russell from the Cole Chevy Body Shop Weather Center.
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Well, definitely taking home something that is made right here in America. What is it from the World Cup International Travelers? I'll let you know in just a little bit.

0: Sonny James' Young Love. I'm Ashley Blake. The World Cup is bringing a lot of visitors into the U.S., and they're trying our American food. Now, apparently, TSA is confiscating a lot of bottles of ranch dressing. They're just falling in love with it. Can't have a big old salad without some ranch, right? So they want to take it home, but they're trying to do it in their carry-on luggage, and it's just not working. Why, you ask? They violate the liquid limits for air travel.
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8: Willie. Weather. An increase in the cloud cover with a chance of showers and scattered thunderstorms today. A high this afternoon will be into the upper 70s to lower 80s. Widespread showers, a few thunderstorms in the mix tonight, and overnight low will drop down into the lower 60s. We will see morning clouds, then afternoon sunshine Tuesday. A chance of showers, a slight chance of thunder, a high into the lower 70s. And then as we head into Wednesday, lots of blue sky and sunshine, a high approaching 80. I'm meteorologist Sally Russell from the Cole Chevy Body Shop Weather Center.
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6: Willie. Our weather could get a little bit bumpy for the rest of today. Severe thunderstorms possible. Damaging wind will be the biggest threats from any severe storms. Up to 70 miles an hour in some of the stronger storms. And some occasional heavy rainfall. Really strong cold front moving through the area. We'll be in the upper 70s. For tonight, showers and thunderstorms continue. Damaging wind possible with few of those. Upper 50s and then partly cloudy on Tuesday with few showers. I'm meteorologist Steve Hamilton from the Cole Chevy Body Shop Weather Center.
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0: 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Americans eat an estimate of 7 billion hot dogs during the summer. 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
7: Willie. Our weather could get a little bit bumpy for the rest of today. Severe thunderstorms possible. Damaging wind will be the biggest threats from any severe storms. Up to 70 miles an hour in some of the stronger storms. And some occasional heavy rainfall. Really strong cold front moving through the area. We'll be in the upper 70s. For tonight, showers and thunderstorms continue. Damaging wind possible with few of those. Upper 50s and then partly cloudy on Tuesday with a few showers. I'm meteorologist Steve Hamilton from the Cole Chevy Body Shop Weather Center.
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2: 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Unless otherwise noted, certain additional rules may apply to all contests, and rules are subject to change. Occasionally, record companies, who are identified on specific promotions for which prizes are awarded, supply promotional items given away. You must be at least 18 years of age unless otherwise specified. One winner per household per 30 days, and winners have no more than 2 weeks to claim their prize unless otherwise specified. Proper identification is required to claim prizes. Winners are responsible for gratuities related to certain prize packages and any and all applicable state, local, and federal taxes incurred by accepting prizes. By accepting prizes, winner agrees that their recorded voice or image and name may be used for promotional purposes, not as an endorsement of a product or business to complete the promotion. Some prizes and tickets are given away complimentary and shall not be exchanged or sold. Good luck, and thanks for listening.
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4: Willie.
5: Our weather could get a little bit bumpy for the rest of today. Severe thunderstorms possible. Damaging wind will be the biggest threats from any severe storms. Up to 70 miles an hour in some of the stronger storms. And some occasional heavy rainfall. Really strong cold front moving through the area. We'll be in the upper 70s. For tonight, showers and thunderstorms continue. Damaging wind possible with a few of those. Upper 50s and then partly cloudy on Tuesday with a few showers. I'm meteorologist Steve Hamilton from the Cole Chevy Body Shop Weather Center.
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Your car and dating. Yeah, we'll talk about that in two songs to fill you in on exactly what's happening.

0: According to Turtle Wax, they did a survey, and they said that actively dating Americans found that 73% of people think how a person cares for a car reflects on how they care for themselves. 67% say a messy car is a sign of a messy personal life. Trash on the floor was the top car-related dating icks.
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14: Willie. Weather could get a little bit bumpy for the rest of today. Severe thunderstorms possible. Damaging wind will be the biggest threats from any severe storms. Up to 70 miles an hour in some of the stronger storms. And some occasional heavy rainfall. Really strong cold front moving through the area. We'll be in the upper 70s. For tonight, showers and thunderstorms continue. Damaging wind possible with a few of those. Upper 50s and then partly cloudy on Tuesday with a few showers. I'm meteorologist Steve Hamilton from the Cole Chevy Body Shop Weather Center.
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0: 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That's a lot of hot dogs. 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
8: Willie. We have that cold front and low pressure system still working their way through our area. Showers and thunderstorms overnight. Some heavy rainfall with a few of those and maybe some damaging wind. Our overnight low in the low 60s. Looks like we'll have some clouds hanging around on Tuesday. Some showers and maybe a few thunderstorms before noon. We'll clear up a little bit during the afternoon hours though. Low 70s, partly cloudy on Tuesday night. We're back to sunshine Wednesday. I'm meteorologist Steve Hamilton from the Cole Chevy Body Shop Weather Center.
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5: Willie. We have a cold front and low pressure system still working their way through our area. Showers and thunderstorms overnight. Some heavy rainfall with a few of those and maybe some damaging wind. Our overnight low in the low 60s. Looks like we'll have some clouds hanging around on Tuesday. Some showers and maybe a few thunderstorms before noon. We'll clear up a little bit during the afternoon hours though. Low 70s, partly cloudy on Tuesday night. We're back to sunshine Wednesday. I'm meteorologist Steve Hamilton from the Cole Chevy Body Shop Weather Center.
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6: Willie. We have that cold front and low pressure system still working their way through our area. Showers and thunderstorms overnight. Some heavy rainfall with a few of those and maybe some damaging wind. Our overnight low in the low 60s. Looks like we'll have some clouds hanging around on Tuesday, some showers, and maybe a few thunderstorms before noon. We'll clear up a little bit during the afternoon hours, though. Low 70s, partly cloudy on Tuesday night. We're back to sunshine Wednesday. I'm meteorologist Steve Hamilton from the Cole Chevy Body Shop Weather Center.
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0: play the music you can sing along to. Heck, we play music you can even finger pick along to. Country music has got you covered.
1: Country's greatest hits
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0: Kendall's this afternoon. Welcome, welcome, welcome to Monday in the early evening. Thanks for being here. Thanks for listening.
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0: Here's a little math quiz for you. Take 18 wheels. 18 wheels. And a 40-hour week.
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0: And divide that by a 7-year heartache.
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0: And what do you get? Well, some great country music, of course. Willie at 94.5. We play country's greatest hits.

Country music is powerful stuff. These songs can put your mind in a cowboy hat, sitting at the counter, having breakfast at Dorothy's Diner. Yeah, country music's got you covered. Willie at 94.5. We play country's